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2: 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E-scooters should not be operated inside university buildings or breezeways, including on the Walk of Honor, on sidewalks with heavy pedestrian traffic, on stairways or ramps not designated for vehicles, or in restricted areas or no-ride zones that are indicated with signage. When operating an e-scooter, remember to wear a helmet, stay alert, watch your speed, and yield to pedestrians. Park your e-scooter upright in a designated rack or approved parking area. Do not block building entrances, ADA ramps, sidewalks, bike racks, or emergency pathways. And do not leave it in the quad or in roadways where it may cause a hazard or limit mobility.
3: Overnight, we'll have clear skies, our low in the mid-70s. The showers and thunderstorms will be back on Friday, at least a few of them. In the afternoon hours, hot and humid will be in the low 90s, our heat index about 106 tomorrow afternoon. Then on Saturday, low pressure develops along the Gulf, and that'll bring us showers and thunderstorms during the afternoon, and we're going up to about 90. Pretty good rain chances on Sunday and Labor Day, especially during the afternoon hours. I'm meteorologist Steve Hamilton.
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bust they clowns. 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
2: The Office of Transportation Services announces the following changes to commuter parking at Cajun Field on Friday, September 4th. Lot 4 behind the scoreboard will be closed to commuter parking on September 4th. Lot 5 will close at 4 p.m. Individuals may park in one of the following locations. Lot 5, closest to Cajun Dome Boulevard until 4 p.m. on Friday. Buses will not run to Cajun Field after 4 p.m. One of the commuter lots at the corner of St. Landry and St. Julian Streets, or one of the Park Mobile hourly parking areas on campus. Girard Park Circle Parking Garage at 138 Girard Park Circle, floors 1 to 3, for $5.25 for a minimum of 2 hours and $105 for every additional hour. Mildred Street Lot, located at 101 Mildred Street, for $131 per hour with no minimum.
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2: 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However, some events mentioned on Campus FM are reserved for students and faculty of either the University of Louisiana at Lafayette or Southwest Louisiana Community College. Participants may be required to have a valid student ID and be in good standing with the organizer. 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
3: Overnight, we'll have clear skies, our low in the mid-70s. The showers and thunderstorms will be back on Friday, at least a few of them. In the afternoon hours, hot and humid will be in the low 90s, our heat index about 106 tomorrow afternoon. Then on Saturday, low pressure develops along the Gulf, and that'll bring us showers and thunderstorms during the afternoon, and we're going up to about 90. Pretty good rain chances on Sunday and Labor Day, especially during the afternoon hours. I'm meteorologist Steve Hamilton.

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1: Yeah, remix. 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
0: Yeah.
1: Came about to know it, ain't see it. All that other shit dropping, you can keep it. You know, baby, make the bad bitch. Pop that, throw that up around like it's the freak,
0: nigga. Okay.
1: Push me to the wall, get the pulling down my hands up in the M playing defense.
0: Yeah.
1: A couple years straight, nigga, thought that was it. Ain't no way, no, I brought back a hit. I had took her with me. We both spent a little time. She got hers, I got mine, then I brought back his beauty. Blame me, I brought back a chain and some money, a purse. I just brought back some. Cut her off, I wasn't feeling it.
0: Yep.
1: Take him back over, like, give me
0: this.
1: Let's
0: do it.
1: Yeah. She got the.
2: Word in her hand.
1: Uh huh. She make a bounce on it. Let's do it.
0: Let's do it.
1: I got a in my pants.
0: What I do?
1: I pull it out, let it hit. She gon'.

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2: 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The university's Office of Environment, Health, and Safety wants to remind you of the following safety guidelines and proper etiquette for operating and parking an e-scooter on campus. E-scooters should not be operated inside university buildings or breezeways, including on the Walk of Honor, on sidewalks with heavy pedestrian traffic, on stairways or ramps not designated for vehicles, or in restricted areas or no-ride zones that are indicated with signage. When operating an e-scooter, remember to wear a helmet, stay alert, watch your speed, and yield to pedestrians. Park your e-scooter upright in a designated rack or approved parking area. Do not block building entrances, ADA ramps, sidewalks, bike racks, or emergency pathways. And do not leave it in the quad or in roadways where it may cause a hazard or limit mobility.
3: Overnight, we'll have clear skies, our low in the mid-70s. The showers and thunderstorms will be back on Friday, at least a few of them. In the afternoon hours, hot and humid will be in the low 90s, our heat index about 106 tomorrow afternoon. Then on Saturday, low pressure develops along the Gulf, and that'll bring us showers and thunderstorms during the afternoon, and we're going up to about 90. Pretty good rain chances on Sunday and Labor Day, especially during the afternoon hours. I'm meteorologist Steve Hamilton.

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2: The Office of Transportation Services announces the following changes to commuter parking at Cajun Field on Friday, September 4th. Lot 4 behind the scoreboard will be closed to commuter parking on September 4th. Lot 5 will close at 4 p.m. Individuals may park in one of the following locations. Lot 5, closest to Cajun Dome Boulevard until 4 p.m. on Friday. Buses will not run to Cajun Field after 4 p.m. One of the commuter lots at the corner of St. Landry and St. Julian Streets, or one of the Park Mobile hourly parking areas on campus. Girard Park Circle Parking Garage at 138 Girard Park Circle, floors 1 to 3, for $5.25 for a minimum of 2 hours and $105 for every additional hour. Mildred Street Lot, located at 101 Mildred Street, for $131 per hour with no minimum.
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2: 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However, some events mentioned on Campus FM are reserved for students and faculty of either the University of Louisiana at Lafayette or Southwest Louisiana Community College. 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
3: Overnight, we'll have clear skies, our low in the mid-70s. The showers and thunderstorms will be back on Friday, at least a few of them. In the afternoon hours, hot and humid, we'll be in the low 90s. Our heat index, about 106 tomorrow afternoon. Then on Saturday, low pressure develops along the Gulf, and that'll bring us showers and thunderstorms during the afternoon, and we're going up to about 90. Pretty good rain chances on Sunday and Labor Day, especially during the afternoon hours. I'm meteorologist Steve Hamilton.
4: Get ready to shake it. I went deaf on it.

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2: UL Lafayette's Office of Transportation Services is now offering free daytime parking for commuter students near the Health Sciences campus. Similar to parking at Cajun Field, a free commuter permit will be needed each semester to park there. The new lot is intended for students who have daytime classes and prefer to walk to campus rather than wait for the Cajun Field shuttle. While there's

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1: Celebrate the return of Louisiana men's basketball at the historic Blackham Coliseum with the 2026-27 Raging Cajuns. 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

you, Gail. Okay, folks, you step over this way because you have won yourself a trip to the cash board. Yeah, well, of course, these are not your own jackets, as everybody obviously

Of course, killing you is killing myself. It's the same thing. But you know, I'm pretty tired of both of us.

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That's obvious by the fact that you're listening right now, and I hope you keep listening. 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

that the development of life in chemistry is not sort of a natural process that occurs with high probability, but includes elements of freak chance, and we could be alone in the universe. Furthermore, if we can go to Mars and drill, because there's liquid water underground on Mars, reach the groundwater, there could be life there now. And if we can get hold of that and look at it and examine its biological structure and biochemistry, we could find out if life as it exists on Mars is the same as Earth life.

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1: 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And I'll try to continue your legacy within my music, within my job, within my career, at school, at home, in the family.

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2: 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E-scooters should not be operated inside university buildings or breezeways, including on the Walk of Honor, on sidewalks with heavy pedestrian traffic, on stairways or ramps not designated for vehicles, or in restricted areas or no-ride zones that are indicated with signage. When operating an e-scooter, remember to wear a helmet, stay alert, watch your speed, and yield to pedestrians. 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Do not block building entrances, ADA ramps, sidewalks, bike racks, or emergency pathways. And do not leave it in the quad or in roadways where it may cause a hazard or limit mobility.
3: Overnight, we'll have clear skies, our low in the mid-70s. The showers and thunderstorms will be back on Friday, at least a few of them. In the afternoon hours, hot and humid, we'll be in the low 90s. Our heat index, about 106 tomorrow afternoon. Then on Saturday, low pressure develops along the Gulf, and that'll bring us showers and thunderstorms during the afternoon, and we're going up to about 90. Pretty good rain chances on Sunday and Labor Day, especially during the afternoon hours. I'm meteorologist Steve Hamilton.
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0: 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I was about to, but you convinced us. 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
2: The Office of Transportation Services announces the following changes to Commuter Park and at Cajun Field on Friday, September 4th. Lot 4 behind the scoreboard will be closed to Commuter Parking on September 4th. Lot 5 will close at 4 p.m. Individuals may park in one of the following locations. Lot 5 closes to Cajun Dome Boulevard until 4 p.m. on Friday. Buses will not run to Cajun Field after 4 p.m. One of the commuter lots at the corner of St. Landry and St. Julian Streets, or one of the Park Mobile hourly parking areas on campus. Girard Park Circle Parking Garage at 138 Girard Park Circle, floors 1 to 3, for $5.25 for a minimum of 2 hours and $105 for every additional hour. Mildred Street Lot, located at 101 Mildred Street, for $131 per hour with no minimum.
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2: 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However, some events mentioned on Campus FM are reserved for students and faculty of either the University of Louisiana at Lafayette or Southwest Louisiana Community College. 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
3: Overnight, we'll have clear skies, our low in the mid-70s. The showers and thunderstorms will be back on Friday, at least a few of them. In the afternoon hours, hot and humid will be in the low 90s, our heat index about 106 tomorrow afternoon. Then on Saturday, low pressure develops along the Gulf, and that'll bring us showers and thunderstorms during the afternoon, and we're going up to about 90. Pretty good rain chances on Sunday and Labor Day, especially during the afternoon hours. I'm meteorologist Steve Hamilton. Ask yourself.

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2: 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E-scooters should not be operated inside university buildings or breezeways, including on the Walk of Honor, on sidewalks with heavy pedestrian traffic, on stairways or ramps not designated for vehicles, or in restricted areas or no-ride zones that are indicated with signage. When operating an e-scooter, remember to wear a helmet, stay alert, watch your speed, and yield to pedestrians. 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And do not leave it in the quad or in roadways where it may cause a hazard or limit mobility.
3: Fairly active weather pattern coming our way. We do have daily chances for showers and thunderstorms rumbling through. Any of the storms we see may produce some locally heavier rain. Increasing cloudiness early today. Scattered thunderstorms becoming likely for the afternoon time, and some of that lingering into at least early tonight. Low 90s for the high. Heat index 105. Overnight low dropping to 75. More periods of showers with thunderstorms coming our way on Saturday. The high low 90s. And scattered thunderstorms for Sunday and Monday. I'm meteorologist Jennifer Naramore.

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1: 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Lot 4 behind the scoreboard will be closed to Commuter Park and on September 4th. Lot 5 will close at 4 p.m. Individuals may park in one of the following locations. Lot 5 closes to Cajun Dome Boulevard until 4 p.m. on Friday. Buses will not run to Cajun Field after 4 p.m. One of the commuter lots at the corner of St. Landry and St. Julian Streets, or one of the Park Mobile hourly parking areas on campus. Girard Park Circle Parking Garage at 138 Girard Park Circle, floors 1 to 3, for $5.25 for a minimum of 2 hours and $105 for every additional hour. Mildred Street Lot, located at 101 Mildred Street, for $131 per hour with no minimum.
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2: Fairly active weather pattern coming our way. We do have daily chances for showers and thunderstorms rumbling through. Any of the storms we see may produce some locally heavier rain. Increasing cloudiness early today, scattered thunderstorms becoming likely for the afternoon time, and some of that lingering into at least early tonight. Low 90s for the high, heat index 105, overnight low dropping to 75. More periods of showers with thunderstorms coming our way on Saturday, the high low 90s, and scattered thunderstorms for Sunday and Monday. I'm meteorologist Jennifer Naramore.

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2: 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Shuttle wait times may vary depending on the demand, so please plan accordingly. Email questions to GoPark, that's GEAUX, GoPark@louisiana.edu.

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That's obvious by the fact that you're listening right now, and I hope you keep listening. 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
2: 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The university's Office of Environment, Health, and Safety wants to remind you of the following safety guidelines and proper etiquette for operating and parking an e-scooter on campus. E-scooters should not be operated inside university buildings or breezeways, including on the Walk of Honor, on sidewalks with heavy pedestrian traffic, on stairways or ramps not designated for vehicles, or in restricted areas or no-ride zones that are indicated with signage. When operating an e-scooter, remember to wear a helmet, stay alert, watch your speed, and yield to pedestrians. Park your e-scooter upright in a designated rack or approved parking area. Do not block building entrances, ADA ramps, sidewalks, bike racks, or emergency pathways. And do not leave it in the quad or in roadways where it may cause a hazard or limit mobility.
3: Fairly active weather pattern coming our way. We do have daily chances for showers and thunderstorms rumbling through. Any of the storms we see may produce some locally heavier rain. Increasing cloudiness early today. Scattered thunderstorms becoming likely for the afternoon time, and some of that lingering into at least early tonight. Low 90s for the high. Heat index 105. Overnight low dropping to 75. More periods of showers with thunderstorms coming our way on Saturday. The high low 90s. And scattered thunderstorms for Sunday and Monday. I'm meteorologist Jennifer Naramore.

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1: 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Lot 4 behind the scoreboard will be closed to commuter parking on September 4th. Lot 5 will close at 4 p.m. Individuals may park in one of the following locations. Lot 5 closes to Cajun Dome Boulevard until 4 p.m. on Friday. Buses will not run to Cajun Field after 4 p.m. One of the commuter lots at the corner of St. Landry and St. Julian Streets, or one of the Park Mobile hourly parking areas on campus. Girard Park Circle Parking Garage at 138 Girard Park Circle, floors 1 to 3, for $5.25 for a minimum of 2 hours and $105 for every additional hour. Mildred Street Lot, located at 101 Mildred Street, for $131 per hour with no minimum.
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I know what you're thinking. Radio? Really? 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That's obvious by the fact that you're listening right now, and I hope you keep listening. 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

Ladies and gentlemen, I'm gonna tell you about one of the many men. Name is irrelevant, height is irrelevant. He was 1 out of 10. I wish that I knew it then. I'm still recovering.

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1: 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However, some events mentioned on Campus FM are reserved for students and faculty of either the University of Louisiana at Lafayette or Southwest Louisiana Community College. Participants may be required to have a valid student ID and be in good standing with the organizer. 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
2: Fairly active weather pattern coming our way. We do have daily chances for showers and thunderstorms rumbling through. Any of the storms we see may produce some locally heavier rain. Increasing cloudiness early today. Scattered thunderstorms becoming likely for the afternoon time, and some of that lingering into at least early tonight. Low 90s for the high. Heat index 105. Overnight low dropping to 75. More periods of showers with thunderstorms coming our way on Saturday. The high low 90s. And scattered thunderstorms for Sunday and Monday. I'm meteorologist Jennifer Naramore.

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0: 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Celebrate the return of Louisiana men's basketball at the historic Blackham Coliseum with the 2026-27 Raging Cajuns. There will be a Legends game with former players, competitions for fans attending, and a live concert featuring Lil Nate, Cupid, and Koto Grove featuring Wayne Toups to close out an unforgettable night. 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

0: They've been telling me to wait, I relent. 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Had me rolled up and I never been faded. 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
1: Yeah.

0: times I was blessed. 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More results, but it came in regret.
1: Yeah. Word. 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I hope it helps.

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We're here to change that. 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
2: 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The university's Office of Environment, Health, and Safety wants to remind you of the following safety guidelines and proper etiquette for operating and parking an e-scooter on campus. E-scooters should not be operated inside university buildings or breezeways, including on the Walk of Honor, on sidewalks with heavy pedestrian traffic, on stairways or ramps not designated for vehicles, or in restricted areas or no-ride zones that are indicated with signage. When operating an e-scooter, remember to wear a helmet, stay alert, watch your speed, and yield to pedestrians. Park your e-scooter upright in a designated rack or approved parking area. Do not block building entrances, ADA ramps, sidewalks, bike racks, or emergency pathways. And do not leave it in the quad or in roadways where it may cause a hazard or limit mobility.
3: Trying to get through our Friday and head into the big holiday weekend. We do have some clouds around today and the risk of showers with thunderstorms. That'll be bubbling up as the afternoon goes on, lingering into tonight. Heftier rain with some of those storms. The high low 90s. We still have a heat index up there in the rafters, right around 105. Overnight low 75. Elevated chances for showers with thunderstorms Saturday, the high low 90s. And dodging scattered thunderstorms here Sunday and for Labor Day too. I'm meteorologist Jennifer Naramore.

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0: The Office of Transportation Services announces the following changes to commuter parking at Cajun Field on Friday, September 4th. Lot 4, behind the scoreboard, will be closed to commuter parking on September 4th. Lot 5 will close at 4 p.m. Individuals may park in one of the following locations. Lot 5, closest to Cajun Dome Boulevard until 4 p.m. on Friday. Buses will not run to Cajun Field after 4 p.m. One of the commuter lots at the corner of St. Landry and St. Julian Streets, or one of the Park Mobile hourly parking areas on campus. Girard Park Circle Parking Garage at 138 Girard Park Circle, floors 1 to 3, for $5.25 for a minimum of 2 hours and $105 for every additional hour. Mildred Street Lot, located at 101 Mildred Street, for $131 per hour with no minimum.
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2: 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However, some events mentioned on Campus FM are reserved for students and faculty of either the University of Louisiana at Lafayette or Southwest Louisiana Community College. 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
3: Trying to get through our Friday and head into the big holiday weekend. We do have some clouds around today and the risk of showers with thunderstorms. That'll be bubbling up as the afternoon goes on, lingering into tonight. Heftier rain with some of those storms. The high low 90s. We still have a heat index up there in the rafters, right around 105. Overnight low 75. Elevated chances for showers with thunderstorms Saturday. The high low 90s. And dodging scattered thunderstorms here Sunday and for Labor Day too. I'm meteorologist Jennifer Naramore.

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Put that on that beat. Shawty made that pep, she don't need no applause. High fashion, like Goya, G-Wagon, or the Rover. I put some ice on you.

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2: 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The university's Office of Environment, Health, and Safety wants to remind you of the following safety guidelines and proper etiquette for operating and parking an e-scooter on campus. E-scooters should not be operated inside university buildings or breezeways, including on the Walk of Honor, on sidewalks with heavy pedestrian traffic, on stairways or ramps not designated for vehicles, or in restricted areas or no-ride zones that are indicated with signage. When operating an e-scooter, remember to wear a helmet, stay alert, watch your speed, and yield to pedestrians. Park your e-scooter upright in a designated rack or approved parking area. Do not block building entrances, ADA ramps, sidewalks, bike racks, or emergency pathways. And do not leave it in the quad or in roadways where it may cause a hazard or limit mobility.
3: Trying to get through our Friday and head into the big holiday weekend. We do have some clouds around today and the risk of showers with thunderstorms. That'll be bubbling up as the afternoon goes on, lingering into tonight. Heftier rain with some of those storms. The high low 90s. We still have a heat index up there in the rafters, right around 105. Overnight low 75. Elevated chances for showers with thunderstorms Saturday, the high low 90s. And dodging scattered thunderstorms here Sunday and for Labor Day too. I'm meteorologist Jennifer Naramore.

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2: The Office of Transportation Services announces the following changes to Commuter Parking at Cajun Field on Friday, September 4th. Lot 4 behind the scoreboard will be closed to commuter parking on September 4th. Lot 5 will close at 4 p.m. Individuals may park in one of the following locations. Lot 5 closes to Cajun Dome Boulevard until 4 p.m. on Friday. Buses will not run to Cajun Field after 4 p.m. One of the commuter lots at the corner of St. Landry and St. Julian Streets, or one of the Park Mobile hourly parking areas on campus. Girard Park Circle Parking Garage at 138 Girard Park Circle, floors 1 to 3, for $5.25 for a minimum of 2 hours and $105 for every additional hour. Mildred Street Lot, located at 101 Mildred Street, for $131 per hour with no minimum.
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2: 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However, some events mentioned on Campus FM are reserved for students and faculty of either the University of Louisiana at Lafayette or Southwest Louisiana Community College. Participants may be required to have a valid student ID and be in good standing with the organizer. 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
3: Trying to get through our Friday and head into the big holiday weekend. We do have some clouds around today and the risk of showers with thunderstorms. That'll be bubbling up as the afternoon goes on, lingering into tonight. Heftier rain with some of those storms. The high low 90s. We still have a heat index up there in the rafters, right around 105. Overnight low 75. Elevated chances for showers with thunderstorms Saturday, the high low 90s. And dodging scattered thunderstorms here Sunday and for Labor Day, too. I'm meteorologist Jennifer Naramore.
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1: 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It is the Southern Soul Swing Out. Yes, finally that time of week again. Thank y'all so much for tuning in. Yeah, coming up next, I got some good music coming up. I got some Magic One, Tucker. I got also got Brandon Ledette and Creole Touch. But right now, here's a new one from Tonio Armani featuring Lil Jon and the Ying Yang Twin. It's called B.O.B., a.k.a. Big O' Butt, right here on Campus FM 88.7 HD2. It is the Southern Soul Swing Out.

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2: Oh, man. What's baby up? 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

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This one goes out to all the ladies out there. Sometimes they just need a little helping hand. 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Check it out.

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3: Low pressure set up along the Gulf Coast, so we can expect showers and thunderstorms mostly during the afternoons all the way through our holiday weekend. For the rest of today, some showers and thunderstorms, hot and humid, will be in the low 90s, our heat index about 105. Maybe a shower this evening, cloudy overnight, mid-70s, and then rain and thunderstorms likely again on Saturday afternoon. And we'll be at about 90, hot and humid on Sunday and Labor Day afternoon thunderstorms. I'm meteorologist Steve Hamilton.
4: And I'm DJ Noah right here on the Southern Soul Swing out here on Campus FM. And that was The Yard Man, Brandon Ledet, Creole Touch. And then before that, that was Book of Love, Chapter 2 by Tucker. And then before that one, that was Magic One with his song Fresher Than a Mug. Yeah, we finna get to some more good Southern Soul and Blues and more coming up next. But before I get to that, I just want to let y'all know that tomorrow, September the 5th at 7 p.m., it is the official first football game of the season. Yep, the Raging Cajuns are going to be playing against Lamar. And as of right now, it's 1 day, 4 hours, 43 minutes, and 15 seconds until kickoff. So if y'all feel like going and supporting the university, make sure you can find tickets at RagingCajuns.com, student tickets. Again, that's supporting the university and university stuff. So yes, I can say that, whoever's listening. But anyways, I got some good music coming up next. I got some TK Soul, Jeff Floyd. But right now, here's Willie Clayton with My Miss America right here on Campus FM 88.7 HD2.

It's Jeff Lloyd. Let's get it on right here on the Southern Soul Swing Out. One before that, that was TK Soul, Cheating and Lying. Two things you should not be doing. But yeah, anyways, I got some more good music coming up next right here on the Southern Soul Swing Out. I got some Surface, and I also got something from deep in the rare CD shells from Willie Hutch. It's called So Excited. But right now, let's go to some Casanova by Levert. I use the Rebirth Brass Band version on Wednesday nights to close out the turn-up mix. But I decided, hey, I might just play the Levert version on the Southern Soul Swing Out, you know? Yeah, but here's Levert, Casanova, Campus FM.

I'm so excited. I'm real excited about everything going on. Willie Hutch, so excited. From deep, deep, deep in the CD shelf or record box or something like that. Probably even a cassette tape or something. But song before that was Surface, Closer Than Just Friends. Yeah, it's almost time for me to get up on out of here, but not just, yeah, I still got a couple more songs I want to play for y'all. I got some Marvin Cease, Jack and Neil, and more coming up next. But before I get to this next segment of music, I just want to remind y'all about BSU is having their kickoff pool party at the Rec Center. Happening today at 4:30 p.m., 4:30 to 7:30. You can follow their IG for more information at ULBSU. You might see me there, probably. If y'all know what I look like, tell me hi, all right? Don't be afraid. But anyways, enough of all my talking. I got more of the Southern Soul Swing Out coming up next. It is 2:48, and I don't get off here till 3:00.

0: Yeah, y'all got me till 3 p.m., y'all. So the Soul Swing Out right here on Campus FM 88.7 HD2.
1: 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Don't drive buzzed. A message from NHTSA and the Ad Council.
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0: the late great Miss Jackie Neal taking us to the Juke Joint. And then the one before that, that was Marvin C. Show Me What You Got. Yes, it is the Southern Soul Swing Out right here on Campus FM 88.7 HD2. Unfortunately, it's time for me to go on about my day. And coming up this Monday is Labor Day. So that means we ain't got no school on Monday. So we get a 3-day weekend. But yeah, it's about time for me to get up on out here. But I still got some time for one more song. It's called Big Head Hundreds by Johnny Taylor right here on Campus FM. Thank y'all so much for listening. Thank y'all for tuning in. I really appreciate y'all. And yeah, I'm going to see y'all. We'll see y'all Wednesday 7 to 9 for the turn-up mix. I love y'all. God bless y'all. And I'll see you Wednesday.
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0: 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This club up. 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
2: 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E-scooters should not be operated inside university buildings or breezeways, including on the Walk of Honor, on sidewalks with heavy pedestrian traffic, on stairways or ramps not designated for vehicles, or in restricted areas or no-ride zones that are indicated with signage. When operating an e-scooter, remember to wear a helmet, stay alert, watch your speed, and yield to pedestrians. Park your e-scooter upright in a designated rack or approved parking area. Do not block building entrances, ADA ramps, sidewalks, bike racks, or emergency pathways. And do not leave it in the quad or in roadways where it may cause a hazard or limit mobility.
3: Low pressure set up along the Gulf Coast, so we can expect showers and thunderstorms mostly during the afternoons all the way through our holiday weekend. For the rest of today, some showers and thunderstorms, hot and humid, will be in the low 90s, our heat index about 105. Maybe a shower this evening, cloudy overnight, mid-70s, and then rain and thunderstorms likely again on Saturday afternoon, and we'll be at about 90, hot and humid on Sunday and Labor Day afternoon thunderstorms. I'm meteorologist Steve Hamilton.

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2: The Office of Transportation Services announces the following changes to Commuter Parking at Cajun Field on Friday, September 4th. Lot 4 behind the scoreboard will be closed to commuter parking on September 4th. Lot 5 will close at 4 p.m. Individuals may park in one of the following locations. Lot 5 closes to Cajun Dome Boulevard until 4 p.m. on Friday. Buses will not run to Cajun Field after 4 p.m. One of the commuter lots at the corner of St. Landry and St. Julian Streets, or one of the Park Mobile hourly parking areas on campus. Girard Park Circle Parking Garage at 138 Girard Park Circle, floors 1 to 3, for $5.25 for a minimum of 2 hours and $105 for every additional hour. Mildred Street Lot, located at 101 Mildred Street, for $131 per hour with no minimum.

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2: 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However, some events mentioned on Campus FM are reserved for students and faculty of either the University of Louisiana at Lafayette or Southwest Louisiana Community College. Participants may be required to have a valid student ID and be in good standing with the organizer. 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
3: Low pressure set up along the Gulf Coast, so we can expect showers and thunderstorms mostly during the afternoons all the way through our holiday weekend. For the rest of today, some showers and thunderstorms, hot and humid, will be in the low 90s, our heat index about 105. Maybe a shower this evening, cloudy overnight, mid-70s, and then rain and thunderstorms likely again on Saturday afternoon, and we'll be at about 90, hot and humid on Sunday and Labor Day afternoon thunderstorms. I'm meteorologist Steve Hamilton.

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2: 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The university's Office of Environment, Health, and Safety wants to remind you of the following safety guidelines and proper etiquette for operating and parking an e-scooter on campus. E-scooters should not be operated inside university buildings or breezeways, including on the Walk of Honor, on sidewalks with heavy pedestrian traffic, on stairways or ramps not designated for vehicles, or in restricted areas or no-ride zones that are indicated with signage. When operating an e-scooter, remember to wear a helmet, stay alert, watch your speed, and yield to pedestrians. Park your e-scooter upright in a designated rack or approved parking area. Do not block building entrances, ADA ramps, sidewalks, bike racks, or emergency pathways. And do not leave it in the quad or in roadways where it may cause a hazard or limit mobility.
3: Some showers and thunderstorms during the afternoons and evenings through the holiday weekend. We have low pressure set up along the coast and a lot of warm and humid air available. Mid-70s and some clouds for the overnight hours. We'll start off with some sunshine on Saturday. Afternoon thunderstorms, pretty good possibility. Hot and humid again, going up to 90. Afternoon showers and thunderstorms on Sunday and Labor Day. Our afternoon high temps both days in the low 90s. I'm meteorologist Steve Hamilton.

0: remix, hit remix. I'ma show you how to make a remix. Yeah, came about to know it, ain't see it. All that other shit dropping, you can keep it. You know, baby, make the bad bitch pop that, throw that around like it's the freak.
1: Okay,
0: push me to the wall, get the pulling down my hands up in the M, playing defense.
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0: a couple years straight, and thought that was it. Ain't no way, no, I brought back a hit. I had took her with me. We both spent a little time. She got hers, I got mine. Then I brought back his beauty. 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I just brought back some. Cut her off, I won't feel in it.
1: Yep.
0: Taking back

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1: The Office of Transportation Services announces the following changes to Commuter Park and Cajun Field on Friday, September 4th. Lot 4 behind the scoreboard will be closed to Commuter Parking on September 4th. Lot 5 will close at 4 p.m. Individuals may park in one of the following locations. Lot 5 closes to Cajun Dome Boulevard until 4 p.m. on Friday. Buses will not run to Cajun Field after 4 p.m. One of the commuter lots at the corner of St. Landry and St. Julian Streets, or one of the Park Mobile hourly parking areas on campus. Girard Park Circle Parking Garage at 138 Girard Park Circle, floors 1 to 3, for $5.25 for a minimum of 2 hours and $105 for every additional hour. Mildred Street Lot, located at 101 Mildred Street, for $131 per hour with no minimum.
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2: 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However, some events mentioned on Campus FM are reserved for students and faculty of either the University of Louisiana at Lafayette or Southwest Louisiana Community College. 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
3: Some showers and thunderstorms during the afternoons and evenings through the holiday weekend. We have low pressure set up along the coast and a lot of warm and humid air available. Mid-70s and some clouds for the overnight hours. We'll start off with some sunshine on Saturday. Afternoon thunderstorms, pretty good possibility. Hot and humid again, going up to 90. Afternoon showers and thunderstorms on Sunday and Labor Day. Our afternoon high temps both days in the low 90s. I'm meteorologist Steve Hamilton.

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And I love you, and no one is freaking fun here or smarter.

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